0: the 131st ladies singles final.
1: I have incredible memories from Wimbledon last year. Making my first Grand Slam final was a super special experience. When it comes to the final, that was a bit tough for me. I wouldn't change anything about it. But I feel like all of these things have really shaped me as a person and helped me just gain more knowledge and understanding. And I'm hoping that it can help me going forward. Anytime I go to Wimbledon, it's just such an honor to even be there, be on the grounds. It's one of the most special tournaments in the entire world by far. So anytime I get to play, I just know what a privilege and an honor it is. So I always try to soak that in and really not take any of my days there for granted and hope to be there till the last day.
2: Amazing, Amanda.
3: Unbelievable tennis from the American.
4: Amanda Anisimova is back.
1: I feel like I've hopefully gained fans from my last year's run, so hoping a lot of people come out and support me. But

0: the 131st ladies singles final.
1: I have incredible memories from Wimbledon last year. Making my first Grand Slam final was a super special experience. When it comes to the final, that was a bit tough for me. I wouldn't change anything about it. But I feel like all of these things have really shaped me as a person and helped me just gain more knowledge and understanding, and I'm hoping that it can help me going forward. Anytime I go to Wimbledon, it's just such an honor to even be there, be on the grounds. It's one of the most special tournaments in the entire world by far. So anytime I get to play, I just know what a privilege and an honor it is. So I always try to soak that in and really not take any of my days there for granted, and hope to be there till the last day.
2: Amazing, Amanda.
3: Unbelievable tennis from the American.
4: Amanda Anisimova is back.
1: I feel like I've hopefully gained fans from my last year's run, so hoping a lot of people come out and support me. But yeah, I'm just really looking forward to it, and every single time is a really special experience.

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2: Well, congratulations, Elise. What a performance. So inspired out here. You've caused the biggest upset of the tournament so far. A former Wimbledon champion. She's the number two seed here. Just sum up your emotions for us.
3: You know, first of all, I want to thank everyone for coming. It was an amazing atmosphere. I mean, it's... It's one of the most beautiful courts around the world, so I'm very pleased and very grateful to be on court one. I have no words, actually. I feel a little bit like, whew, but I'm very happy that I won that first set. And then I kept the momentum going. I mean, she's an incredible player. She's won Wimbledon in the past, so, you know, a really tough opponent.
2: And how were the nerves trying to close it out?
3: I mean, I think you could see that. A couple of double faults, a couple of like, eeh. But no, eventually, you know, I try, after so many 40-alls, I try to keep a little bit of pleasure and a little smile in there just to relax myself a little bit. And of course, thanks to my team so for supporting me throughout the whole match.
2: Is this the biggest win of your career?
3: Yeah, definitely one of the biggest wins of my career, especially here at Wimbledon. I had some double success here at Wimbledon already. Right. So, just very, very pleased about my performance today.
2: Well, I was going to say that. You've won the doubles here twice. You're now into the fourth round for the fourth time. What does Wimbledon mean to you?
3: I mean, it's one of the most, it's the most iconic tournaments, the most iconic venue. It's with so much history, especially also on this court. So, you know, I'm taking it all in today.
2: Lastly, if you had a day off, I'm sure you don't, I know you have a day off, but you're going to have some commitments tomorrow. But if you had no tennis and no commitments, what would your perfect day be here in London?
3: Well, I'll definitely have doubles tomorrow, but no day off. But, you know, I love to be here every day. That's okay. But if I had a day off, I love animals. So I'll definitely, you know, if someone has a dog that I can walk around, I'll be very happy too.
2: I'm sure there's a lot of people here with dogs who'll be offering you. That's it.
3: Thank you very much. Thanks, everyone.
2: Thank you very much. Well done, Elise Mertens. Hey,
1: Elise Mertens, 300,000 פאונד מבטיחה לעצמה עם ההפלה לשמינית גמר ווימבלדון 2026 אחרי שמעיפה את המדורגת שנייה ואלופת 2022, אלנה ריבקינה. אנחנו יוצאים להפסקה, עוד מעט נחזור למגרש מספר אחת. מרקוס גירון מול סשה צברב, אלוף רולאן גארוס בסיבוב השלישי. בווימבלדון 26.
4: Thank you.

0: saw your match against Maya at Roland Garros and was so sad.
1: Yeah.
0: And now you deserved it.

This will be the fifth meeting between Zverev and Giroud, their third at a Grand Slam and second at Wimbledon. Zverev has won all four previous matches. The umpire for this match is Adel Nour from Egypt. Ladies and gentlemen, please take your seats as we prepare for today's second match.

0: But that was the biggest let. I mean, it's like, it doesn't matter, but I'm just saying.
1: וערב מתלונן פה שהכדור הרגשה שלו פגע ברשת.
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2: Well, congratulations, Sasha. That was such a terrific contest. You had to face a very gritty opponent. A lot of tension at the end. How did you get the job done?
3: Well, won the last point. That always helps.
0: אהבתי את התשובה. פשוט נמצא, לקחתי את הנקודה האחרונה וזה עוד עזר.
3: For those people who don't know, I have a very weird sense of humor. So, but actually, I match well with British people, so that's good. No, I mean, look, he's somebody who plays fantastic on grass, and he shows that every time when he steps out on the surface. He's won tour-level events on the surface, so I knew that I had to be 100% ready from the first point onwards, and I'm very happy to be through in straight sets.
2: Well, well done. You served 17 aces out here. I'm not sure if you're aware of this, but you've got, in this tournament, the fastest average serve at 132 miles per hour. Yeah. So how important is that going to be going forward to try to get this title, and what's the key to it firing?
3: Yeah, normally when people tell me these kind of things, it always goes backwards. So.
2: Sorry.
3: I'm gonna try to serve 133 miles an hour next match, just on average, just so I keep that up. But yeah, when the serve goes in, it's always helpful, especially on a grass court. And if you have a shot that you can rely on in the most important moments, it's always nice. So I hope that will be the case moving forward.
2: Yes, absolutely. Well, it's your 10th appearance here at Wimbledon, but you're back here for the first time as a Grand Slam champion.
3: Yeah.
2: Yep. So how different do you feel this year?
3: I couldn't hear the last one.
2: I'm sorry. How different do you feel this year coming into Wimbledon?
3: No, same, I would say, but I feel different than last year. I feel like I play better tennis, and I feel like I, maybe in important moments, have a bit more confidence, which is always very helpful. I'm through the fourth round. I want to keep going. I want to play a lot more great matches out here on court one, stadium court, whatever it's going to be. I just enjoy my time out here on court, and I just hope to continue doing that. And of course, you know, winning in Paris, coming in here with a title like that, I think helps everybody. It doesn't matter who you are, doesn't matter how many Grand Slams you've won. For me, it's my first one, so I'm very happy about that. But of course, now I want to keep going.
2: Yes, I'm sure you do. And just finally, tennis players always have enormous racket bags. I'm sure you've got lots of rackets in your bags. But what other interesting things are in there?
3: I don't know. My mom packed it, so.
2: Oh, we're going to get a sneak preview now.
3: I have a leather jacket, which is very nice.
2: That's quite good. Anything else interesting?
3: A fresh t-shirt, just so I don't get sick.
2: She sounds like she's very organized.
3: Some wristbands that I don't use, so.
2: That's it.
3: That's about 12 rackets, which I will still need, hopefully. Okay. So I'm not going to throw them out.
2: No, definitely not. You might need them. Well, you're through to the fourth round. Well done. We look forward to the next one. Sasha.
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0: just gotta give it back. How are you?
1: How are you?
0: Good okay. to see you. Are you well?
1: I'm.
0: Thank you. I'm here sorry.
1: You go. Thank you.
0: No. Hopefully only for a few weeks.
2: Having returned the trophy, he reflected on his first Wimbledon title.
3: When I was a little kid, I never would have thought to play here in Wimbledon. What I had last year, there are only positive memories. Every year is different, every year is a big, big challenge ahead. You also need to enjoy moments, and this is definitely a very enjoyable moment.
4: Jannik Sinner takes his piece of Wimbledon history.
3: I do remember the last point, how it was, and you know, seeing also my family right there, and with my whole team and my brother. It is definitely something I would love to feel again. In the same time, if it's not gonna happen, I did it once and I will remember for the rest of my life. And now having at least one trophy and seeing my name here in next to all these incredible names, it is something truly special. Being here again, back in London, it feels amazing. This is the most special tournament we have throughout the whole year. I'm looking forward to it. I think it's all about confidence with this court, and hopefully I can get some confidence from last year, and then we'll see how it goes.
2: And what better way to boost the confidence than a hit with the 24-time Grand Slam champion Novak Djokovic under the inquisitive gaze of Laura Robson.
5: A little twist should probably get it.
6: Yannick, can you hear me?
3: I can.
6: Stunning. How are you guys? How does it feel to be back?
7: It's great to be back, obviously.
6: Any tips, Novak, for Yannick returning as defending champ?
3: Tell me, Novak.
7: I don't think he needs my tips, to be honest. He's doing quite well. I'm just trying to be as good of a sparring partner for him today. No, but jokes aside, obviously, he's had an incredible couple of years of his career, and walking out on the center court on the fresh grass, virgin grass, as a defending champion, I don't think there is any feeling that can match that in tennis. I do not have any advice for him, but I do want to tell him that he should enjoy the moment, because you know there are not too many moments like that. So watch out, it's quite slippery, you know, fresh grass.
3: Thank
6: it's
3: you.
6: Been hot, it's
7: prepare
6: gonna be
7: those
6: fun.
7: Shoes.
6: And last one for you guys, unfortunately no Italy or Serbia in the World Cup.
7: Okay, thank you guys, thank you. Nice to talk to you. Good luck to all the other nations.
3: It's good to have Novak here, because usually they talk only about Italy, so yeah. It's good. Thanks guys.
6: Thank good
3: you
6: luck.
3: For reminding us.

0: That was Pistol Pete Maravich, the late, great, legendary player with the Jazz. Some special rules here as part of the California Classic and throughout Summer League. Four 10-minute quarters, 8-minute half times. The free throw shooting rule, probably the most cogent and important of the other rules. One free throw will be awarded for either a three-pointer or two-point attempt. It'll count for the respective amount of points. As you can tell, some of the most zealous, eager fans, boisterous fans in the entire league on hand here at Golden 1 Center. As we take a look at the starting lineup, Akup Clifford, Emmanuel Sharpe was a second-round pick out of Houston. We'll talk a lot about him as well. Jonathan Mobo and Dylan Cardwell, who led rookies in double, pardon me, Maxime Renault led rookies in double-doubles last year. Cardwell had his standard contract converted to a regular contract last year with the Sacramento Kings after beginning the year on a two-way. Another one of the great stories that emerged from some of the wreckage last year in a 22-60 season. So many things to look forward to. You see Chris Darnell, the Summer League head coach of the Sacramento Kings. He'll be captaining the ship. Darnell is the former head coach of the Charge in the Cleveland G League system. And now calling the shots here, Sharaf, one of the starters for the Brooklyn Nets. But boy, we get a look at not just Akup and Emmanuel Sharpe. The bad news is that Caravan, the other first round pick for the Sacramento Kings in the late first round, will not be able to play because of an ankle sprain.
1: And that's tough to see, obviously, early on. But hopefully that's something that we can see once they get to Vegas, see a little bit of Caravan and what he can do off ball with that energy he brings.
0: Keep an eye on five. The last number five that played in a Sacramento Kings uniform ended up rewriting the history books here in Sacramento for the franchise. But we break open a new chapter of the number five, and he'll bring it across to start this game. Darius Akup, Jr. Mobo swings it around to Nick Clifford inside. Cardwell off the cross screen. He said it with his chest, and Dylan Cardwell has his emotions in regular season form.
1: Mark Jones, he didn't stop screaming down the floor, and now look at the defensive intensity.
0: And that's going to be a charging foul against Brooklyn. Morgan, where do we go from here if Dylan is going to give us all that juice on the opening play?
1: He's giving these fans exactly what they deserve at a summer league. Let's go, Dylan Cardwell.
0: And we might add a well-executed opening play called by Chris Darnell, resulting in this big-time slam by Cardwell. And that is the authentic best of Dylan Cardwell. That is, folks, if you don't already know, that is who he is.
1: And what's so great about that is that that's what he's going to bring, whether it's a 22-win season or it's a season where he gets to see more opportunity and do more.
0: There's Mobo out front. Dribble handoff to Clifford. Clifford on the drive, sprays it one more. Akup for three. Boy, that was halfway down and out. He shot 44% from deep a season ago as a member of the Arkansas Razorbacks. On good volume as well. Shot about 6 three-pointers per game. Here's Sarraf into the corner. That three is short. And here's Akup. Akup will play at his own pace, folks. You cannot speed him up. Got blocked going to the rim. A little bit physical as well. It'll stay Sacramento basketball baseline out of bounds.
1: And a lot of big bodies down there as he was trying to drive by and get a look at the rim.
0: Here's Clifford in the corner. Clifford is working a lot on his jump shot during the offseason. He actually shot 36% in the last 30 games. Akup deferred over to Sharpe. That one comes off and one and done for Sacramento. Yegor Joman with a logo three left it short. He was one of five first-round picks for the Nets a season ago. Joman had his season end early last year due to plantar fasciitis. Back in mid-March, they shut him down. Joman will inbound. Here's Sharp. Saraf snakes the dribble and got it to go off left.
1: And Saraf, obviously, with the size advantage, going up against Acuff, takes him all the way to the rack.
0: Saraf being very physical with Acuff. Sharp out top off the Cardwell screen. Neek Clifford spins, pulls. Joman with a rebound and push for Brooklyn. Good closeout by Mobo. That jumper, little jump hook, good that time for Brooklyn's Tyler Bilodeau out of UCLA.
1: Yeah, Mobo really just showing his body there, trying to stay with him, but it just wasn't enough.
0: Acuff's jumper a little bit short, still trying to find his rhythm. They have been pressing up on him early and often here to start the game, but if you've watched enough of him, he's not a guy that you can speed up. Ball out of bounds, it'll come back, Sacramento basketball. Morgan, they've been pushing up on him so much, I would expect at some point he's not going to play with it anymore. It's going to be one move and go.
1: No, he doesn't allow defenses to dictate what he's going to do. I think right now he's just feeling everything out early on before he gets going.
0: Now we're going to see Acuff off ball. He gets off of it. Sharp brings it up. Here's Sharp on the wing out of the University of Houston. Played there for 4 years for Kelvin Sampson. Tough contested, two is no good. Here's Joman. Nice looking lefty lay off glass. Over Neek Clifford, and it's 6-2 Brooklyn to start.
1: And that was a strong take by Yegor. Just doing a good job in that early offense, pushing.
0: Clifford, Cardwell, looking to score a little bit more and makes the move to draw the foul on the play. That is going to be and has been a talking point and a big part of his exit meeting at the end of the regular season a few months ago. The next incremental part of his development, Morgan, will be looking to be an offensive weapon.
1: And I love that we're going to see more of that as he just keeps getting stronger and keeps doing more and more to his body.
0: Here's Sharp. Acuff. Powell all over him. They're going to use a little length on Darius Acuff. It's nothing he hasn't already seen. A little bit of contact on that shot. He left it short. And that's two field goals now for Tyler Bilodeau out of UCLA. The 43rd pick in the draft out of the second round led the Bruins in scoring in both seasons he was there. Brooklyn with the lead when we come back to Golden 1 Center.

0: Well, the Sacramento, California Classic continues on Prime, NBA TV, and ESPN Networks. There's a look at the menu coming up on Sunday and Monday. The Kings playing against the Warriors at 2 o'clock Pacific time tomorrow, and then the nightcap on Monday against the Milwaukee Bucks. In this game so far, they trail 9-2 just underway here at Golden 1 Center. Mark Jones courtside with Morgan Reagan. Darius Acuff 0-for-2 so far, but has been very deferential, very much willing to pass. Showman with a little full court pressure on Clifford. Chris Darnell, the Summer League head coach for the Kings, talked about playing advantage basketball and taking advantage of such hoop. Acuff with a deep three, a little bit strong. And right now, the Kings offensively not in any kind of rhythm. No. Still early.
1: And the Nets defense doing a good job not only picking up 94 feet, but then you're seeing that perimeter pressure even in the half court set.
0: Joman with the floater in the lane. That was going to be short, it looked like. Goaltending call, they'll count the bucket.
1: That's what I thought as well. I thought that was right in front of the rim. See it one more time here. Yegor. Well, maybe it was just close enough. Yeah.
0: Here's Clifford. Off the screen from Cardwell, who rolls. Got hung on the rim, but there was a whistle and a foul underneath. But boy, menacing intentions that time displayed from Dylan Cardwell, who has the only field goal of the game so far for Sacramento on that game-opening dunk.
1: And he's done such a good job of being in an action just like that and being so much more confident with the basketball. When he does catch it in a different range, it's not like he's looking to pass. He's looking to go, looking at the basket.
0: Well, there are times, Morgan, we saw it last year where he was right under the basket and didn't even look to score it. But that change in mindset has already started. Saraf out top. A couple of subs coming into the ball game for the Kings. Saraf inside. Boy, good patience on that drive and finish. 13-2 for Brooklyn. Out of the gate quickly. Cardwell got fouled inside. Back to the free throw line for one shot for 2 points.
1: They're doing a good job. Kings are doing a good job of when that double comes up, just making the quick pass.
0: A Mexican superstar, Karen Leon, will bring the Desert World to with North American Tour 2026. 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Back out to Sharp, fouled! And he'll have one free throw for three shots.
1: Coming off a second chance opportunity, getting that ball back out, looking for Sharp. Sharp now just looking to knock down one of those outside shots right there. Cardwell passing it out. Sharp goes to the line, one free throw for three shots. We love that.
0: Markel Sutton coming to the ball game. Sharp was a second round pick from Scott Perry.

0: in B.J. Armstrong, the front office out of Houston. But a guaranteed contract as a second rounder. That's how highly they are invested in his talents. He played for one of the best college coaches ever, Kelvin Sampson, at Houston for 4 years. And Sampson says that he is the toughest player he's ever had next to Eduardo Nájera, as Jonathan Bobo gets an easy one at the other end. Sacramento back to within six.
1: Defense leading to offense on that possession for Sacramento.
0: Whistle and a foul going to go against Mobo on that impressive drive. Komadu.
1: And Mobo just takes off, running his lane, gets that ball, gets rewarded.
0: Mobo, one of the Kings' two-way signees. Erstwhile of the Toronto Raptors. Mobo didn't get a lot of minutes last year in Toronto. That's going to happen when you're playing the same position as Scotty Barnes. There weren't a lot of available minutes. Barnes, an all-star.
1: It's going to happen a lot when we're talking about some of these guys in summer league. Just opportunities, situations that they're in. And so when they're able to just explore really what they're capable of in these moments at summer league, it's going to be fun to see them develop.
0: Adam Flagler on the reins of the offense right now. Clifford. Flagler out top, gives it back to Mobo. Tried to get it to Clifford in the corner, tipped out of bounds with 4.7 to go on the shot clock.
1: And this defense is really locked in right now. The Nets just everywhere, getting their hands in the passing lanes.
0: Yeah, Dutch Gately, the summer league head coach for Brooklyn, former assistant coach here, as a part of Mike Brown's staff in Sacramento. Gately has his team picking up full court. I don't think you can deny that Sacramento so far has felt some of that early pressure. Flagler, one and done for the Kings. Back defensively in transition. Okamadu on the cross, working against Mobo. Well defended, and Clifford cleared. Mobo on the drive. Sharp for three. Boy, that was halfway down and out.
1: I like Mobo with that snap drive and then getting another spray. Another good look for Sharp.
0: Acuff and Cardwell coming back into the ballgame with Mascari. Ball will go out of bounds. We'll get a break with 3:09 to go. And Sacramento with three subs. Let's see what Darius Acuff can do in this second shift after getting a couple minutes to gather himself a little bit. Okamadu has been on his butt like back pockets, man. I'm talking about.
1: And look at Dylan Cardwell even trying to create a little bit of space for him.
0: Yeah. Okamadu might not know that Acuff is from Detroit, so you're not going to shake him like that. He'll find out. Flagler with the step back three. Sacramento off to a slow start, just 2 of 12 from the field. That runner is good by the Nets. Hunter Salas out of Wake Forest went undrafted in last year's draft. Sacramento down by 10. Flagler tried to hit Cardwell. The pass was hot coming in. And out of bounds, it'll be Brooklyn basketball. Timeout on the floor. Brooklyn shooting 46% from the field so far. Acuff still looking for his first NBA Summer League basket.

0: Hey, one more Kings basketball without committing to the full season. 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Get your tickets, folks. It is going to be a monumental season here in Sacramento as the Kings plan a bounce back year. Acuff picking up three-quarter court. A lot has been said, Morgan, about his ability to defend, but in a nutshell, when you're the number one scorer in the SEC, sometimes defense isn't the priority, but you're going to have to get to a certain level here, right?
1: And that's exactly it, Marcus. You're seeing the Kings play some sloppy basketball. Not only does he need to take control on this offensive end right now as he tries to find the balance of looking for his teammates and looking for his, but on the defensive end, you know he's just going to get better and better.
0: Cardwell, one more to the corner. Mascari had it partially blocked. Yegor Joman turned out to be a better three-point shooter than the scouting report said coming out of BYU, but he turned it over that time. Mobo getting ready to come back into the ball game. Flagler back to Acuff, waiting for Acuff to just deal here. That's going to be a foul. Pardon me, we got a foul on Brooklyn. Okay, check that. It's a defensive 3-second violation. So Acuff is going to take the technical free throw.
1: Everyone looked a little confused out there. A few of these whistles have been blown as guys are getting more and more physical. So yeah, they're like, was it a foul? Was it not a foul?
0: Yeah.
1: No.
0: When you watch Darius Acuff and his disposition, his countenance, it's very inscrutable. He will never give you a clue as to how he's thinking or how he's feeling. It's the constant look. His game does the talking, most notably his three-point shooting that time off the mark. It's going to be a foul against Brooklyn again, but he will always be at least visually very level, right?
1: Yep. You just see that poker face. The body language is that he's always confident. He doesn't care if he hasn't made a shot, what's going on. He's going to make sure to just stay composed, and that's what you're going to see from him.
0: Cardwell at the free throw line. Already went there once today. Missed his previous one. That one rims out to Joman. Mobo took it away. Back out to Aka. Acuff tween, got to the rim. Everything but the bucket.
1: Good take, breaking down his defender, just got to finish it.
0: All that toast and no jelly. It was a nice move. On the drive, Mobo got blown by. Whistling a foul.
2: Kings foul number two, Dylan Cardwell.
0: That's going to go against Cardwell.
1: You see again, Kings defense. Once the Nets get into the paint, they're just not getting up there quick enough. The help defense has got to step up, stay a little bit more disciplined, move with these defenders. Keep your arms straight up.
0: Hunter Salas at the free throw line. Played 7 games with the 76ers last season before being waived, knocks down the foul shot. Under a minute to go, 48 seconds.

0: Acuff will bring it across. With Flagler on the floor, Acuff has had the ability to get off the ball a little bit. There's the pull-up, and there's his first NBA field goal coming with 34 seconds to go here in the opening quarter. And he makes it look easy, and he will repeatedly do that. Jobin fouled by Acuff.
1: Yegor just doing a good job looking at what Acuff was giving him at the top. But you see on the offensive end, Acuff gets into the middle of the paint, stop, pop, midi, loves that short range shot. And then for someone like Yegor, you were talking about him, the scouting reports for him in college, shooting only 27% from three, but then being able to just turn it around in that first season with the Nets.
0: So speaking with Nets coaches, they said that he's gotten a lot stronger during the offseason. Here's a nice matchup. Jobin trying to stick with Acuff. And this situation tailor-made for Darius. End of shot clock, end of period. It's bag work time. He can make his own, gets the switch. Got the hang cross tween, the whole package, except the bucket at the end. And that's the end of the first 10 minutes of play. The Sacramento Kings trailing by 11. As Jobin leads the way with 5 points. But here is the number 7 overall pick's first Summer League bucket. Darius Acuff Jr. Back after this.
2: Slamson is doing right now. Wow! Look at those abs.

0: Howdy, buddy. You got one? Yes! Just a simple flex.
1: Well, as we celebrate America's 250th anniversary this Independence Day, the NBA family is proud to continue our season-long commitment to service and volunteerism. Together, we recognize the spirit, resilience, and unity that have defined our nation for 250 years. Please join us in honoring America. There's a look at some of the scenes that were experienced earlier this week when Acuff arrived in Sacramento, greeted by a throng of fans, enthusiastic group at Sacramento International Airport. I thought he was a little bit surprised, but in speaking with him at practice yesterday, he just can't believe how incredibly warm and friendly everybody has been since he arrived in Sacramento.
2: It's just what Sacramento does, right? They're always excited about the next step, the hope, especially after last season. You just really look at these guys and you really see it as hope.
1: Second quarter underway. Pocket pass, that floater short. Retrieved by the Nets, loose ball out of bounds. It'll stay Brooklyn basketball, 12 seconds to go on the shot clock. The Nets shot 50% from the field in that opening quarter. Sacramento just 18%.
2: 0 for 9 from three-point land for Sacramento.
1: Got a whistle and a foul. That's going to go against the Sacramento Kings, but you cannot miss

0: number 45, Jamarian Sharp. Talk about him in just a moment. 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Got another foul on the play. I was starting to talk about number 45, Jamarian Sharp. When I say you can't miss him, you don't need $4,000 worth of LASIK eye surgery like I've had to see all 7'5" of him. I mean, there he is on the inside spot. Interesting story out of the University of Mississippi. Led the G League in field goal percentage. See what kind of paint presence he has here tonight.
1: And that's exactly it. He can finish around the rim. And obviously, when you're that big, you hope he can do something like that. But he was also averaging almost 4 blocks a game.
0: Sharp off the mark. Sacramento now 0 of 10 from downtown. Clifford on Joman. Mobo switches onto him. That's where Jonathan Mobo's skill set really pays off. He's very switchable.
1: He's switchable and he's everywhere in every single possession.
0: Joman with the floater. 25-10, Brooklyn with the lead. Nick Clifford, nice little crossover move. Might have gotten away with the walk, didn't. But he's another guy, Morgan, that Sacramento's front office looking for him and coaching staff looking for him to take that next step, especially at the offensive end. I mean, a versatile player. The last 30 games of the regular season shot the three-pointer at about 36%. Started to show a lot of promise.
1: Yeah, and the Kings obviously didn't even have a primary ball handler, and that was something that Nick Clifford had to take over. So it's nice that he can kind of play in a role that makes more sense to who he is as a player.
0: Nick Clifford took a little time off, took a family trip to Puerto Rico with mom and dad, and got right back to work here in Sacramento, working on tightening up his handle and kind of reconfiguring his jump shot, especially with respect to his feet, getting a narrower, more balanced base.
1: Yeah, he's talking about squaring up to the basket, doing a better job of just not only keeping those shoulders squared, but keeping those feet aligned as well. And by doing that, you are going to have a better chance of when you're looking at the basket, especially from deep.
0: I love the way that Brooklyn Nets defenders, like Okojoma, is being very physical with Acuff, and Acuff is showing no emotional response to some of the physical play. The step back three. Acuff now 1 of 9 after that miss. Getting decent looks, though. And another three ball by Brooklyn.
1: And that's what you're seeing right now, though, Mark, that the Kings just not getting back defensively.
0: And there is Sharp, the big man I was talking about a moment ago with the follow. 28-12, that's going to be a blocking foul against Nick Clifford.
1: And obviously you're seeing the Kings want to play physical on every single possession, whether it's offensive or defense. And right there, Nick doing a great job of driving down that left lane, taking a little bit of contact, Sharp cleaning things up.
0: Acuff coming out of the ball game, he'll get another rest. Well, on a bounce, unforced error on the turnover by Brooklyn. Kings will gladly take it.
1: And this is where you have to convert if you're the Kings. Something we saw in practice yesterday, a lot of movement off ball. People've got to make sure that they're getting into action one and then that secondary action.
0: Here's Flagler. Back out to Clifford. Clifford, couple tween, bucket. And there's the tightened handle and jumper all in one illustration. What about that, Morgan?
1: And a little bit of confidence
0: yes.
1: at the top.
0: Coming around the screen. Good help by Sharp. Comes up with a steal. Flagler in transition.

0: 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Correct? Oh, yeah, right here's the
1: screen. Well, I want to say happy 4th of July to you and everyone. One of those guys going out 4th of July. We have our California Classic hot dog at the Big Cheese behind Section 108. Tonight, only $5. And I don't know if you saw earlier, but Joey Chestnut ate 66 hot dogs today. Pretty impressive. You guys think I could do this in one bite? Should I try it?
2: Come on, let's go. Oh my, whoa!
1: It's a lot harder than it looks.
2: Careful. 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

0: Well, the NBA's next generation takes center stage at NBA Summer League in Las Vegas. Catch every game, that's right, every game live across ESPN and Prime beginning on July the 9th. Waiting for that debut of A.J. DeBosta and Darren Peterson. Ooh. That showdown at some point.
1: I'm pretty much excited for every showdown.
0: Yes.
1: Like, let's be, come on, Mark. You know you are, too.
0: I'll be living in the gym and working the corridors of the Thomas and Mack Center in between. Giraffe. Long three rims out, rebounded by Clifford. Clifford and Flagler in the backcourt for Sacramento. Here's Flagler. Spent some time on that championship team of OKC's last season. Clifford on the bounce. Shot clock down to five. They got to get busy. Good catch in traffic by Sharp. Counted and one.
1: And Neek Clifford has had some nice feeds to the big in today's game. Right here, looking off Emmanuel Sharp, who also had a good look from three-point land, but instead gets it to his big Sharp down low, who knows he knows he can make that bucket.
0: And Morgan, that's now 10 consecutive points for Sacramento. Starting to build a little bit of rhythm offensively. He's 7'5" Sharp. Completes the three-point play. Sacramento back to within seven. And Emmanuel Sharp, no relation, picking up full court, which is one of his superpowers. When you play 4 years for Kelvin Sampson, you are built tough. And we got an offensive foul on the play. And, of course, dogged defense will cause that to happen.
1: And you also have no other choice but to play defense like that if you go to Houston. And right there, Sharp bringing that here with the Kings.
0: Spoke to Sharp yesterday in practice, said that he liked to watch tapes of defenders like Marcus Smart, amongst others. That and him and Drew Holiday was the other guy he mentioned. There's Sharp with an offensive package as well.
1: Good decision. The low rip through, then down the middle for the finesse on the floater.
0: Sacramento back to within five. Sharoff snakes the screen. And off the miss, here's Flagler. Flagler. Out the other side, one more Sharp. Heat check? Yeah, you got it.
1: And well done by Flagler. Just starting the offense, trying to go baseline. Get the movement going a little bit. Sharp gets the three.
0: Emmanuel Sharp from an athletic family. Has knocked down the three a moment ago. His dad played professionally in Israel, which is where he was born, in Tel Aviv. Good looking shot.

0: It's a good looking shot. It seems like he shoots it a little bit better when there's a hand in his face. It's contested. There's some pressure on him.
1: Mentioned his dad playing professionally in Europe for many years, for decades, and mom also played in Israel professionally. Scott Perry and BJ Armstrong look at him as one of the guys that can help reset the culture here in Sacramento. That's going to be a blocking foul against Brooklyn.
0: Anyone that takes so much pride on the defensive end, you know that can help reset a culture.
1: Yes.
0: It becomes contagious, and it becomes contagious everywhere on the floor.
1: Emmanuel Sharp getting the start here today, 3 of 7, leading the way for the Kings with 11 points. Actually showing the ability to pass the ball and run the offense. Nobody home that time. As Cardwell turns it over.
0: Good job initially, though. Sharp feeding his big, getting in the middle, but Cardwell, he's got to go up with that when he's so deep.
1: Part of the offensive mindset change we're looking for this year. Flagler all over Sharaf. And good defense by Cardwell to get the steal. Sacramento with a chance to tie. Flagler. Back out to Flagler, 10 on the shot clock. On the drive, draws the hit. And he'll have a chance to tie the game now with one free throw.
0: I like Flagler. I like what he can bring to this team.
1: Well, the next chapter starts now. Rookie jerseys for Darius Acuff Jr., Alex Caraban, and Emmanuel Sharp are officially on sale, folks. 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Hey, those jerseys, I've seen a bunch of them already up and down L Street here in Sacramento. As the game now tied at 28, 4 minutes to go in the first half.
0: Seen a lot in the crowd already, too.
1: Yes. Boy, look at Sharp. Ten on the shot clock. Flagler with good defense. Comes up with the steal. Sutton on the break. Got it blocked. The follow no good. Brooklyn coming back the other way. Flagler got a piece of it, but is going to be whistled for the foul. That's going to go against Flagler.
0: And Flagler did a good job initially on that last possession, staying in front. And then you see here the Nets getting back the transition defense there. Kings, though, got to just keep pushing it down in the open floor. Keep going into their bodies, go into their chest.
1: Powell at the free throw line for Brooklyn. 3:40 to go. Darius Acuff Jr. back in the ball game for Sacramento. Let's see if he can get it going offensively. He has the luxury of Sharp being able to do some of the primary ball handling as well. That last bucket snaps an 18-0 run by Sacramento. Acuff on the wing around the screen. Acuff on the drive, took the bounce. Buy one, get one free for Darius Acuff Jr.
0: And fantastic read by Acuff, seeing that everyone was switching at the top, seeing where he could try and find his space, trying to fight through, couldn't get all the way there down the lane, so instead just kind of lays it off the glass and gets the line.
1: Young man that told me he watched a lot of Dame Lillard tape and Kyrie Irving tape in terms of scoring and playmaking. Picking up Sharaf full court here. Sharaf with the left. Left it on the front rim. Sacramento with his first lead since it was 2-0. Acuff with a tween cross. Got to the lane again. Acuff Jr. with his second field goal. Under 3 minutes to go. Kings leading by three, and that's going to be a foul against Emmanuel Sharp. I love the

0: way that he sits in his stance. But one more look at Acuff.
1: In Acuff, I mean, come on. He does such a good job when it comes to that self-creation, the handles.
0: Here's that Iverson crossover, that step cross. For a guy at 6'2", he's able to finish pretty well. That's what the numbers show, the analytics. And it's interesting to note that at 6'2", Morgan, he has a almost 6'7 wingspan. We got a timeout. Be right back after this.
2: Let's go. Give it a hurl. Come on, give it a throw. Let's go.
3: Got to throw it back. Wow.
2: Yes.
3: That was a tight spiral.
2: That was nice. Where to? Drops back. Nice. Two for two. Go a little higher this time. Section 120. Let's see what you got. Come on. Who's throwing it? Little man.
3: Uh-oh.
2: Oh, just short. About this side.
3: Oh,
2: oh,
3: she got
2: it.

0: from a seated position. No, he's dead. Oh my goodness.
1: Whoa! Almost hit Deuce Mason.
0: Jason Ross is who I was concerned about. All right, is it? Did we lose it? What is happening? All right, there we go. We're gonna give it out.
2: Oh my goodness. This is a disaster.
3: All right, my lord. And welcome back, everyone, to Golden 1 Center. The Sacramento Kings starting to find their groove a little bit, leading by three with 2:48 to go in the first half. Emmanuel Sharpe right there out at the University of Houston has been impressive here in the early going, leading the way for the Kings with 11 points, but five right there. Darius Acuff Jr. on the last couple of buckets that he's been able to convert on has looked very much like his normal self.
4: Settling in a little bit,
3: yeah.
4: Right?
3: He's 19 years old, we forget.
4: There you go. And just also just understanding, too, that you can take over. You can find the balance. People know that you want to facilitate that basketball. Your teammates understand that, but they also want you to look for yours.
3: Sharp into the front court. Off the elbow pin, it's Acuff. Pulls the three. That's going to be partially blocked. Let's call it a pass to Neek Clifford then, shall we?
4: And what a pass to Neek Clifford. Neek being in the right spot at the right time, putting that one back up.
3: Boy, Sharp is in Sharoff's face like acne. Look at him defend. Now switching on to Powell. Putting his chest on him. Took his cornbread. Emmanuel Sharp, the lob, the finish. Neek at night. Sacramento, we here.
4: The defense leading to offense. Emmanuel Sharp sitting down at a defensive stance, practically slapping the floor, getting that ball, pushing it up the floor, and oh yeah, his teammates are running with him. Get rewarded, Neek Clifford, throwing it down.
3: Great sequence for the Sacramento Kings. Really a snapshot of everything that Doug Christie, Scott Perry, B.J. Armstrong are looking for this year. Some defensive presence, catalyzing some offensive brilliance. A team that offensively didn't get a lot of easy buckets like that last year.
4: Not at all. And that's exactly the type of defense that needs to happen to lead into that. And even what we're seeing a little bit more of with this Kings defense as they settle in is that extra help is coming up. They're not meeting someone at the rim. They're coming up to the free throw line. But that perimeter pressure right there is making everyone's life easier on the second line.
3: Well, Emmanuel Sharp has already shown his ability to make things happen at both ends of the floor. 3 of 7 from the field. 11 points. We saw his defense. I can't wait until the Kings other first-round pick, Alex Caravan, who was selected 29th over.

0: overall out of UConn. And let's talk about that a little bit, Morgan. You got a player out of UConn that's played in two national championship games in Caravan. You've got another college basketball blue blood program in Emmanuel Sharp at Houston, and Acuff, coached by John Calipari. You're bringing in players who are going to help alchemize the culture and make it much more positive.
1: Absolutely. I mean, when they're led by some of those programs, by some of those coaches, you know they're coming in with some different basketball knowledge. I know that we always look at some of these young guys and we look at their limitations and what they can't do. But what they can do is at an elite level. And that is something that we got to shine a light on, especially here in Summer League.
0: Got Sharp, Acuff, Clifford, Cardwell, and Mobo on the floor for the Sacramento Kings. Acuff picking up Sharap.
2: 2 minutes
0: to go in the first half. Joman off the DHO, pulls the three, got it. Boy, he's looked very impressive for Brooklyn so far.
1: Such a quick shot, too, that release. As soon as he got it back, stop pop at the top.
0: Here's Mobo. Nice cut by Acuff. Got it blocked by Sharap. Good help defense. Acuff didn't see the help defender coming over.
1: Nets have been really connected on the defensive end, not making life easy for the Sacramento Kings. And you see there once again, the help comes over. The timing just perfect. And then Dylan Cardwell reaches in there. And that's a shot, too, that Darius Acuff, we've seen him make around the basket, right? He knows his size and what he needs to do to make that, but the help is just so quick.
0: Sometimes it's a better defensive play. Sharp again bringing it into the front court for Sacramento. Strong with the basketball, Mobo. Clifford on the bounce. Sharp with a deep three, that one comes off. Tied at 37. Sharap with the spin. Cardwell knocked it out of bounds. It'll be Sacramento basketball. Good defense by Dylan Cardwell. As you look at his frame, we were watching him with Deuce yesterday at practice, and I asked Dylan before the game, Dylan, have you lost weight? You look a little more shredded. And he looked at us defiantly. He looked at me defiantly and said, heck no. But he's moving well nonetheless. Look at this.
1: Wow. And it's crazy. How did he not lose weight? He just looks...
0: He looks thinner.
1: He looks thinner. He looks so in shape. I mean, just putting in the right work, the right diet.
0: Yeah. Big part of his transformation. Jason Maxiel, you saw him off to the side, one of the assistant coaches, has a lot of history with Cardwell beginning his days in Stockton. Here's a look at the upcoming menu. National schedule games on ESPN and Prime. Tomorrow and Monday, Milwaukee, Brooklyn, followed by Golden State, Sacramento. And then Monday, Brooklyn, Golden State. And then the Bucks will take on the Kings at 7 o'clock to cap it off. After that, the Kings will reconvene, jump on the charter, head down to Las Vegas, where it's 148 degrees in the shade. Bring a sweater, Morgan.
1: Oh, I bring a sweater to Thomas and Mac every single year. Because you know, if you're watching hours of basketball, it could get chilly.
0: You get frostbite.
1: Come on.
0: But it is heating up inside here at Golden One Center. Yegor Joman, one of the stars so far for Brooklyn. 4-7 from the field. He leads the way for them with 11 points. Sharp, likewise, with 11 for Sacramento.
1: Did you see how the crowd popped when he had that big defensive play too? They didn't even care how it was going to finish. It was all about that moment, that possession.
0: Clifford is going to bring it up. Worked on that handle during the offseason to be a reliable primary or secondary ball handler. Sharp got bumped off his cut. Here's Acuff. In motion, 5 on the shot clock. Got to go to work here. He's a guy that can do it himself, but he stepped out of bounds, was forced out of bounds.
1: Definitely forced. You're seeing a lot of pressure, but you're also seeing a lot of physicality there at the top.

0: 43 seconds to go. They run away action. Shroff calls his own number. Joman put Acuff on a flight, but left it short. Loose ball underneath with 28 seconds to go. It'll be Sacramento basketball. Let's see what they run here. Once again, under full court pressure, Powell picking up Acuff Jr. At some point, we expect to see Acuff just rock out.
1: You know that's what we're waiting for.
0: And a quarter would be a perfect opportunity to do that. Boy, it is physical, but Acuff sprays it out to Mobo. One more to Sharp. That three is short, 2 seconds to go. And that's going to do it for the first half of play. Sacramento and Brooklyn knotted at 37. Emmanuel Sharp with an impressive first 20 minutes for Sacramento. He has 11. Darius Acuff Jr. has 8. Meanwhile, Joman leading the way for Brooklyn with 11 points. Nobody else in double-figure scoring. Acuff Jr., an unapologetic, unimpeachable score. More of that to come.

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1: Hey, no sneak peeks.
2: So I wanted to go to Paris and get this suit done. I think it's a little bit more swagging. You know, custom made it for me.
3: I'm just happy to be here. It's a great day. Time to get drafted, man. It's time to do it. Shout out the league, too. You know, I'm going to go in there. I'm going to get some buckets.
4: Big night, man. Just feeling good. Ready for it, for sure.
5: 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We all standing out. Hey!
6: 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Just trying to soak it all in, enjoy the moment. We all about to get drafted together. It's pretty cool. Surreal.
7: Just a draft full of great guys and great players. We all just blessed to be here. It's a great ride. Just thinking back on all the time that you know, dreamed of this moment, and it's finally here.
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9: Job is not done. Got so much more work to do.
10: I gotta practice my walk up. 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
11: Man, it's unreal. It's truly amazing. I was just having a moment, just like look around and like realize where I'm at. It's just it's a blessing for sure.
10: Yeah, it's gonna start soon, so I'm ready.
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17: What have you told Cameron about what to expect?
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23: You work?
24: I'm ready to work. I'm going to be there. I'm going to be there, man. Don't worry about it. I'm ready to work.
25: Sit down.
26: Let's take over this league, though. It's,
27: Surefire top five pick AJ Dibansa will lead BYU against the Clemson Tigers at Madison Square Garden.
20: It was kind of cool when I first walked in here. We had shoot around. It was kind of like I'm in the Mecca. Like, I've never been here. I never watched a game here as a kid. So playing in here was special.
28: Oh! Hey. On the road, Madison Square Garden. First time for him, first time for me. He's been dreaming about this since she was a little boy, and here we are.
29: I think he's awesome. He has a very professional type of game, talking about, you know, three-level scoring, making a place for others, being able to guard anybody on the court, and I'm really excited to see him.
27: Dibansa, and one! Dibansa wants a clear out. Wants to go to work on Foster, or on Hunter, rather. The turnaround goes. Two more for Dibansa, who is taking over here in the second half.
18: I've been hearing a lot about AJ. Been hearing a lot of comparisons to myself. I was in town and wanted to come check it out.
27: Dibansa, the drive! Oh, my!
18: I can see what the fuss is about.
27: What a second half for A.J. Dibansa. He has been involved one way or another in just about every bucket that the Cougars have had here in the second half. Boskovic to inbound. Right. Got it! Robert Wright the third wins it for the Cougars. What an amazing second half by the Cougars. Outscoring Clemson 45-21 and winning it on the buzzer-beating three by Rob Wright.
17: AJ, down 21 and a half. What changed?
20: I told the team, bro, we've been here before. There's been multiple games where we've been down 20. It's just a pace set for us. When we run, we can blow teams up the gym.
17: What is the mentality for you to take over in the second half, not just with points, but assists and rebounds as well?
20: But it's me myself. I'm an all-around player, and I just want to showcase that. We don't really talk about the first half. We were down by 20. But largest comeback in BYU history, and everybody knows Rob's significant game winner, which was crazy.
30: So AJ gonna get double, they gonna guard Richie. Watch him hit.
20: I said it's a game anyway. Oh, bro, swear to God. I said it's a game anyway. Well, I don't know what it is, bro. It's just mental. It's just a mental aspect of it. I don't know why we start super slow and think that it's just gonna be sweet. We're making games tougher than what they're supposed to be.
21: Nah, that was crazy. In the garden, bro. Ooh.
0: The Garden, though, that was so crazy. Game winner. That was my first three-point game winner, too.
20: 48 hours in New York. We ended it off with a win. Game winner by him. Great thing, bro. First time at MSG. First of many, actually. Are we going to be back here?
1: Golden 1 Center.
9: Baby boy. Oh, my gosh. You know, from day one, I've always been about ball, and God put that ball in my hands right away, and I haven't let it roll away from me since. You know, I'm making him proud. I'm making the little kid in me proud. It feels amazing. I know how much work I put in. Be able to celebrate it with all my family and friends means the world to me. The sacrifices that me and my family had made for me to get to this point. The adversity, the hard work, it was all worth it. And to be in this moment now, I know he's proud of me. He dreamed, and he dreamed big. My name is Michael Brown Jr. I've just been drafted in the NBA.
2: Hey, everybody. Welcome to 24 Seconds with me, Domantas Sabonis. My hidden talent is I'm a pretty good barista.
3: I'll tell you what, they're down a barista.
2: The funniest guy on my team is Malik Monk, by far.
3: His face tells a story every time.
2: When I'm not playing basketball, I'm spending time with my kids, my wife. All right, that's the buzzer. I'm out.

Welcome back, everyone, to Golden 1 Center. Mark Jones courtside along with Morgan Reagan. Second half action coming up here between the Sacramento Kings and the Brooklyn Nets. After a slow start, Sacramento started to find its way offensively to tie the game, but they did shoot just 35% from the field. The Nets, meanwhile, shot 41% from the field, but all eyes on number five for Sacramento. The seventh overall pick in the draft just a couple of weeks ago. The SEC Freshman of the Year led the conference in scoring and also in assists. Hey, the Sacramento California Classic continues on Prime, NBA TV, and ESPN Networks. There's a look at the menu of games coming up on Sunday. It'll be Milwaukee against Brooklyn, followed by Golden State Sacramento. Then on Monday,

0: It's Brooklyn Golden State. And then the nightcap at 7 p.m. Pacific time has the Bucks taking on the Kings. Bucks winning our earlier game today against the Golden State Warriors. After struggling in the first half, they came back to get the win. And we are underway here in the third. Kings starting the same five that they started the game with. Joman and Sharp with the rebound. Here's Acuff. Brooklyn was very physical with Acuff in that first half. And frankly, a little surprised that there weren't more whistles called, too, Morgan.
1: Well, there was a few times that it felt like someone was just really up in his body, kind of pushing him off his line. There wasn't a lot of freedom of movement there.
0: But handsy.
1: Yeah, but guess what? We saw him never change.
0: Yeah.
1: Not his demeanor, not his face, nothing. It didn't speed him up.
0: Probably already know that Acuff Sr. played for Scott Perry at Eastern Kentucky University. And I'm told that Sr. feels very good about Junior being in great hands here with Scott Perry and B.J. Armstrong, a couple of Detroit guys themselves. Clifford on the wing, on the bounce, got pushed out of bounds. That's going to be a blocking foul. Hey, what'd you think of Nick Clifford in that first half? His stat line was pretty good, 7 points to go along with 3 rebounds, 2 assists.
1: Yeah, even the three that he took, I thought he just looked so much more confident than we had seen in the past. And then even right there, just seeing him put the ball on the floor a little bit more, Mark, I thought he was doing that in the first half as well. He sees the floor. He has to keep on being a facilitator, even if he's not the primary ball handler.
0: Drives the closeout, Clifford on the baseline. Might have gotten fouled. No whistle. Cardwell with the putback, no good. But he did get fouled. So Dylan Cardwell will go to the free throw line for the third time here today. Missed the previous two attempts.
1: And even for someone like Dylan Cardwell on that play, he does a great job of getting this rebound. But right there, how can you find your way getting back to the basket? Because he's so dominant, so powerful when he is around the rim.
0: Cardwell now 0 for 3 from the free throw line. Roff and Joman out top on the flip action. Joman with the ghost screen. Roff in traffic, got it off and drew the foul. I remember watching him a lot last year, playing for Brooklyn and struggling at times with pressure. But so far tonight, a different story for him.
1: It's like, bring on that pressure. Yeah. And then even when he's meeting three at the rim, he does a good job of still looking for him, his, trying to get his shot off.
0: Knocks down the free throw. Brooklyn, that's 2 points. Acuff into the front court for Sacramento. Here's Acuff, a little second side action. Sacramento a little stagnant. Stare down three, that's gonna be off.
2: It's a loose ball foul charge to the Kings, number 32, Dylan Cardwell.
0: It's gonna be against Dylan Cardwell. The Sacramento offense, devoid of rhythm right now.
1: You could say that.
0: Yeah.
1: Even there, it was Darius Acuff asking for the screen from Sharp,
0: yeah.
1: And he got a little tap screen. Maybe it was a ghost screen right there, but either way, looking for his three, just not enough space. He's 0 for 5.
0: Acuff on Joman. Joman scores it.
1: And Yegor just really feeling out what Acuff was going to do defensively and took him all the way to the rack.
0: Cardwell inside. That's going to be a blocking foul. Cardwell back to the free throw line.
1: A little bit more movement there by the Kings offense. Cardwell just reading where the defense was, slipped it and went.
0: History-making, multi-platinum Australian alt-rock and future punk-pop band 5 Seconds of Summer will embark the Everyone's a Star World Tour. I was waiting on that one. The tour will include a stop in Sacramento at Golden 1 Center on July 7th. Tickets on sale now at Golden 1 Center.

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1: Say that, Reed, five times fast.
0: How much are you going to pay me? Off the miss, another miss, but a foul underneath.
1: And Nets doing a really good job with those extra effort plays, flying in there for that offensive rebound to get to the line.
0: Here's a look at that sequence.
2: 31, Cheney Johnson.
0: That's a third team foul against Sacramento. Brooklyn also with three team fouls. Cheney Johnson with the free throw line. Free throw good for 2 points. This time it'll be Clifford bringing it in into the front court against Joman. Off the Cardwell screen. The stare down three on the way, rims out.
1: Felt like his defender was in drop and he could take a look at that shot. Not a bad look for Neek right now.
0: Joman. Another chance for Brooklyn. Powell inside. Cardwell clears glass this time. Clifford pops clutch, sprays it out, Acuff. A little bit short.
1: Good pump fake,
0: yep.
1: Fly by the defender.
0: Inside, Johnson with the slam, and that's gonna be a timeout called by coach Chris Darnell as Cheney Johnson slammed that home. The lead up to 7 now for Brooklyn. We're gonna take a break too. Defense coming a little bit too late. Back after this.
3: 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We'll see you back out here at the California Classic presented by Ticketmaster. 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
4: Hey, you know, if you guys were here during our first game, we did something called the Ticketmaster $10,000 Lucky Shot, and we're gonna run it back with Armstrong. My guy, you get one attempt at a half-court shot for $10,000, courtesy of Ticketmaster. Sacramento, can we get behind him? $10,000 if he makes this shot right here.

0: Are we gonna let him do it again? Sacramento, should he get another attempt? Okay, let's run it back. $10,000 on the line. It's the lucky $10,000 shot. This is it. Oh, so close. Hey, how about a big round of applause to Armstrong? We're still gonna hook you up with a Ticketmaster gift card and prize pack.
1: When I jump, jump, make buddy jump.
2: Well, as we celebrate America's 250th anniversary this Independence Day, the NBA family proud to continue our season-long commitment to service and volunteerism. Together, we recognize the spirit, resilience, and unity that have defined our nation for 250 years. Please join us in honoring America. Okay, so if you're wondering, hey, was Darius Acuff wearing a different color or pair of shoes in that first half? The answer is yes, he did, as Deuce pointed out a moment ago, courtside with us here. Yeah, you had a tire change in the pit stop, right?
3: And I wonder what the reason was, but I feel like because he's a hooper, it was, I'm not having the best first half, got to change these out, feel a different vibe.
2: Yep. And that first pair didn't have enough buckets in them.
3: Mm-mm.
2: Gotta take him back, hope he kept the receipt, get him back to Reebok, get him rewired. 7-point lead for the Nets. Sharaf and Joman out top. Ten seconds on the shot clock. Sharaf with a nice spin inside. Wild shot, missed everything by Johnson.
3: Sharaf, some good moves getting into the paint. He does a great job at just navigating the defense.

0: There's Flagler. Nick Clifford put his head down, sprays it out to Flagler for three. A little bit too strong. Big time rebound inside and put back.
1: Sutton. Lying up high.
0: Wow.
1: For that rebound.
0: Shiroff, man, got that packed. Mobo came over and helped defense. Flagler on the hezzy, took the hit, and he'll get a shot for 2 points. Jonathan Mobo showing you one of his superpowers as a help defender.
1: Just being on every possession. You see right there, Sutton doing a good job getting that ball, putting it back in, but Mobo with a huge block, the defense then leading to the offense on the other end.
0: Jonathan Mobo, one of the Kings' three two-way players. Here's one of the other ones as well, Flagler. Isaiah Stevens, the third, is the other two-way player. The lead back down to three. You love to see Sharp just dog people bringing the ball up court. Powell launching the three. Fortuitous bounce for Johnson, who draw the hit. And they're going to say that it was on the shot.
1: Man.
0: Okay.
1: Mobo thought he got there in time to just be a big body, the presence to be there. But they said he came down on the arm.
0: That sends Chaney Johnson out of Auburn to the free throw line. He played in 17 of the final 19 games for the Nets after debuting in early March. Signed a two-way deal to return to Brooklyn next season and play for head coach Jordy Fernandez. Here's Flagler. Sharp on the wing. Sharp with a three. That's going to be way off. And it'll be Brooklyn basketball.
1: You know, the shot clock was winding down, and Sharp was just looking for something. But right there again, we're getting into these half-court possessions with the Kings, where they just need to do a better job of moving without the basketball, getting some different actions.
0: Mobo knocked it out. I think it's safe to say that the defenses are a little bit ahead of the offenses at this point.
1: Very safe to say, because it's something you can control, too. It's just a huge effort thing. Obviously, a lot of these guys want to show that they can be out there. They want the opportunities to be out there. Mobo is really showing up with that effort.
0: Mobo played for the Raptors last season. Defending Johnson, got a hand up. But a better shot by Johnson on that chance. 7-point lead for Brooklyn. Neither team really shooting the ball well. Brooklyn at 35%, Sacramento at 32, and off the turnover. And another foul against the Kings. Dylan Cardwell checking into the ball game.
1: Johnson, the turnaround jumper on Mobo. And Mobo, again, we keep talking about his defense. It's everywhere. The effort's there, so to not allow that to just bring you down, Johnson with a better shot.
0: Kings are in the penalty. Bilodeau couldn't convert for 2 points. Here's Acuff back in the ball game. They called offensive foul. Brooklyn has been extremely physical. I'll say it again, defensively. That foul is going to go against Dylan Cardwell.
1: They've been very physical along the perimeter, so Dylan Cardwell might have just got a little chaotic there. Oh, yeah. He extended those arms just a little bit.
0: Acuff picking up Shiroff. Johnson inside. There's the mismatch. Little converts over Flagler.
1: And Bilodeau doing a good job of getting that inside position.

0: having the size advantage on Flagler and finishing down low.
1: Acuff sprays it to the corner. Here's Clifford in rhythm from deep. Under 4 minutes to go in the third. Sharaf for the Brooklyn Nets. Around the Johnson screen. Johnson rolls. One more to the baseline. Good help defense and blocked by the Kings. Cardwell got a piece of it. That's going to be a foul on Sharaf.
0: It looked like they didn't want anything to happen in transition and wanted to get some new guys in as well.
1: Nick Clifford will come out of the ball game for Sacramento. Acuff at the free throw line. Kings in the bonus.
0: Probably smart that they fouled him. Not letting him get the crowd into things as he has the open floor.
1: Acuff on defense here. A lot said about his defense. But they did bring in Acuff for a late night workout right before the draft. Under darkness, that three comes off. And during that workout, he displayed to the entire coaching staff, because they ran him through a lot of defensive-minded drills, he actually proved to them that he is a very, very capable defender. As for offense, that we're going to see a lot of that, folks. We already know. Acuff in traffic.
0: And that's exactly it, though, Mark. I mean, he's a high IQ player, and he has the desire to do things just like that.
1: There's an illustration of it. Acuff. Could have been goaltending, no whistle. Five-point lead for Brooklyn, and they turn it over. Got a timeout. That seemed to have been off of Brooklyn. Let's take another look at it. The wizardry inside. In rush hour traffic, Acuff Jr.

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1: There we go.
0: I'm on that thing, man.
1: Yes.
0: On it.
1: There's so many old games. It's fun.
0: Nice highlights on there. Better days to come for Sacramento. Consecutive misses from deep. I'm Rickhouse off the mark on that second one. Here's Flagler. Pulls the three ball, rims out. Cardwell with the follow, draws the foul. Relentless resolve rebounding for Dylan Cardwell.
1: That defines

0: Dylan Cardwell. Flagler misses the three. Cardwell times it out perfectly. Can't get the jam to go. Gets it again. Goes to the line. And he's happy for himself. He's clapping for himself.
1: He's 0 for 4 from the line. And the law of averages says he'll make one.
0: He will. He will.
1: Lobo guarding out top. Salas good help by Acuff, but commits the foul in help.
0: And that's tough.
1: Was that on Mobo?
0: I think they ended up calling it on Mobo as Darius Acuff was coming over to help, trying to rip it away. Mobo just being super physical. Oh, yeah, he comes down with the arm. But it's nothing that we haven't seen on both ends of the floor either. It's just who's going to get the call.
1: Brooklyn converts on the free throw. That's Hunter Salas at Wake Forest. Acuff against Joman. And that's going to be a foul against Brooklyn. I tell you, it is very physical at the point of attack on those screens. So Dylan Cardwell, where have we heard this before? Back at the free throw line.
0: And I think what happened was Brennan actually pushed Cardwell into that screen.
2: At the free throw line for the Kings, number 32, Dylan Cardwell.
1: Hey, man, he must have Venmo or some kind of, because the banks are closed, right? He got Apple Pay or something because the banks are closed. Off the turnover, it'll be Sacramento basketball down by 5. Flagler and Acuff in the backcourt.
0: And Flagler was putting that pressure on defensively. Well done forcing that turnover.
1: Look how handsy Salas is. He literally had two hands on Flagler that time. Acuff inside and one.
2: Darius Acuff, junior.
0: And the defense is trying to see what they can get away with, though. Obviously, especially when you're defending someone like Darius Acuff coming up from behind. Acuff feels the contact, but just stays composed, stays with it, keeps his shot. Nice, still, squared. Gets the and one opportunity.
1: But that free throw is short. It's an 81% foul shooter. John Calipari tells the story about how he didn't even go home for Christmas. He wanted to stay in Fayetteville and do extra workouts. Cross-court pass. Shot clock down to 4. Joman pulls the 3, rims out. Cardwell with the big-time rebound, chins it with both hands, but lost it. The whistle in. Looks like we're going to have a challenge here.
0: I didn't want to speculate what's happening.
1: Yeah, it's... Okay, looks like we got a foul call here. They're going to call it on Cardwell. We just now got the signal of the infraction.
0: Even the way that the official pointed to both sides, it was like, was something going to break out and happen? They're reviewing this to obviously see if there was anything else that went down.
1: This is what they're looking at.
0: I mean, he's a big man, pushing some guys over. He didn't actually extend his arms that time, but this is the same thing he got called for earlier.
1: Yeah. Dylan Cardwell, meanwhile, scored that first bucket of the game on that emphatic slam dunk. Since that time, has only contributed 2 more points.
0: Started the game so strong with that jam, too. And I think what the Kings have gone away from, though, is also just looking for each other. As you see Dylan Carter.

0: Hardwell there in that angle. Definitely looks like he's trying to just go through a screen, but nothing more to it. You're not calling anything more to it, are you?
1: No.
0: I love putting you in the on Mark Jones.
1: Here's a look at the challenge rules. Proposed rule will be in effect on a provisional basis just for NBA summer leagues. Of course, this has always been a great experimentation ground for rules, whether they're implemented or not. Summer league is a good place to try it out, see where it works. They've done that historically.
0: Are you liking the free throw, the one free throw?
1: That one I love the most.
0: I love that
1: more than all the other ones.
0: It's interesting because I do hear play-by-play broadcasters not like it as much because you don't get all your storytelling during
1: true,
0: the free throws.
1: True.
0: Just an inside look at why someone might not like the one free throw
1: rule. That's a great point.
0: Thank you.

0: Well, Darius Acuff making his debut in a Sacramento Kings uniform, albeit here in Summer League. Acuff with 17 points so far, and Morgan Rakin, you can see the prolific scoring skill set that he has, even though at times he hasn't been able to finish. You can see the process is pretty patented already.
1: You see what type of threat he is. Obviously, hasn't been as efficient tonight, but his ability to get into the paint, to get to the free throw line, not knocking down his threes, shot 44% from three-point land in college, so you know those are going to start falling as well.
0: Yeah, 44% on pretty good volume, shot about 6 per game. And he'll bring it up here against a little bit of token pressure to start the fourth quarter. There's Emmanuel Sharp, who had a strong first half. Tavarian Sharp sets the screen. Acuff with the lob. Mobo with more bounce.
1: Sharp setting that screen at the top, and Darius Acuff just split the defenders to find the flying teammate at the basket.
0: Acuff will make you pay the price for blitzing him as he did that time. Backdoor cut, Joman underneath. Sharp couldn't squeeze the rebound. A whistle and a traveling violation. Jamarian Sharp forcing that with his imposing shadow.
1: Darius Acuff, wow. Just going through with that push dribble between the defenders. Mobo doing a great job cutting baseline.
0: Acuff rejects the screen on the 77 action. Got the floater to go. You can see it. He is an unapologetic bucket getter. Guarding Joman here. Clifford on Joman. Taking the three. Got it.
1: Wow.
0: Yeah, Joman is. Look pretty good today, 18 points now.
1: And what a good job of him just getting that switch. And as soon as he had Neek on him, just take a little bit of space and took that three.
0: Acuff spits it out to Mobo with that high gather this time off the mark. Back out to Neek Clifford off the pull-up. Still tied at 60. Now they got Sharp on Joman. That's a different kind of assignment. Whistle, bucket, count it. The thing you don't notice about Joman, he's got pretty good size at 6'8".
1: He's great size.
0: Yeah.
1: Being able to elevate, finish over people when there's a hand in his face, still having that high release. I mean, he's done it all. He's a three-level scorer, but you're just seeing that aggressive nature put on a different type of display today.
0: Knocks down the free throw. Brooklyn up by three. On the pistol action, Acuff retrieves it. Sharp sets the screen. Acuff with the sidestep three on the way. Left that one on the front rim. Still making the adjustment to the different spacing you have in the NBA besides the stuff you have in college. That's going to be a foul against Emmanuel Sharp.
1: And that's exactly it. When you have that sidestep, just understanding what type of body is coming up on you and contesting that shot.
0: Igor Joman at the free throw line. Last year in Summer League action in Las Vegas, he averaged 11 points per game.

0: Interesting to see what kind of leap he might make this year in Brooklyn. Acuff popped the clutch, drew the foul. He went to the hole with bad intention. Okay.
1: And he still has the same face, that poker face, as he got explosive with that crossover, trying to look for the jam, but gets the line.
0: They're going to have a challenge on this as Ukamadu, pardon me, commit the foul. Ukamadu committing the foul here. But a nice lob thrown that time to Mobo on a previous sequence. Back after this.
2: This copyrighted broadcast of the National Basketball Association may not be retransmitted, reproduced, rebroadcast, or otherwise distributed or used in any form without the express written consent of the NBA.

0: After review, the rule on the floor has been changed to a no call. At the time of the whistle, Brooklyn grabbed the rebound. Therefore, Brooklyn will retain the ball on the sideline with 23 seconds on the shot clock.
1: And welcome back, everyone, to Sacramento. Had the announcement a moment ago from Ian McClenney, one of our officials, that the previous foul call against Brooklyn that was challenged is a successful challenge. So it'll be Brooklyn basketball because in the immediate aftermath, they got possession.
2: And that was surprising to me. I mean, you know, Mark, we've seen a lot of contact on the perimeter pressure, defense, and everything else. But right there at the rim, I thought someone came across his arms. I should get my eyes checked.
1: I got a LASIK surgeon for you, man.
2: Oh, thank you.
1: It happens quickly. Flash, flash across your eyeballs. Rings you up for 4K.
2: Oh.
1: And now you can read the crawl on the screen, though. That's the benefit. You can see all the Kings' victories in 5K, you know?
2: Makes sense.
1: Sharap brings it up against Sharp. Sharp getting skinny over those screens. Good work defensively. Sharp into traffic, and Jamarian Sharp, no relation, with the foul.
2: Jamarian Sharp had to just come over with that long wingspan to try and stop this play. But initially, you saw Emmanuel Sharp just all the way down the paint, the ferocious defense, trying to do everything he could as they kept getting lower and lower.
1: Let's look at Jamarian Sharp. Interesting story. Played 39 games with the Texas Legends of the G League last summer. Was the tallest player in Division I college basketball in 2024 at 7'5". Not a surprise.
2: Not at all.
1: Acuff Jr. in the front court. Got the switch. Step back jumper no good by Clifford. Nets in the middle of a 10-0 scoring run right now. Sharaf gets the drag screen. Acuff keeps contact. And the corner three is good from Humrickaus out of Illinois. Lead up to 10. Boy, they're just beating up Darius Acuff. That's the most demonstrative he's been this afternoon, Morgan.
2: Absolutely.
1: Pleading for a call.
2: He felt that all the way in the backcourt. So for him to get explosive while someone was still hanging on him and finish.
1: Powell on the drive. Boy, Emmanuel.

0: Sharp just reached in and peeled Powell clean, getting the jump ball. You have to love his impregnable defense.
1: Love.
0: Wow.
1: I could watch that all day as you see Darius Acuff on the other end have body after body after body just shove with him.
0: He got hooked too.
1: Still finishes. Yeah, I thought I saw that hook there at the beginning. I didn't even mention it.
0: Acuff with 21 points. He'll take a seat. See if Chris Darnell, the Summer League head coach for the Kings, brings him back for one last stint, depending on the score. Okay, ask me again if I like the jump ball.
1: Yeah, thanks, Mark. Now you're come with me over here. Let's just do possession.
0: I'm easily swayed. You see that? Clifford wins the foot race against Sharaf. Sharp left it short. Out of bounds, Brooklyn basketball, 6:11 to go.
1: And I think Sharp felt a little bit of contact on his body as he was looking for that three, so it just kind of scared him a little bit and put him off.
0: Flagler on Sharaf, 10 on the shot clock. Rickhouse sets the screen. And that's going to be a foul against Jonathan Mobo.
1: And seeing this, these are the moments where you see that physical play and you're just like, you want to see it on both ends, though, because even right there, Sharaf trying to hook Mobo a little bit, and then the physical play is there, but it's happening on both ends.
0: Sharaf guarded by Clifford. Steps through, got it blocked by Cardwell. No whistle. Kings have numbers, got a 5-on-4 if they choose. Clifford in rhythm, butter.
1: Great decision by Neek Clifford, seeing where the defense was going to go. It ended up falling with Cardwell, leaving him open at the top.
0: Sacramento heads the lead down to 6. Flagler blows up the play, and we're going to have a foul against Brooklyn. So good hustle defensively by Flagler as Acuff will check back into the ball game for Sacramento. Who's he come in for here?
1: I was thinking it was going to be Flagler as he pops back in, but it's going to be Neek Clifford. So you're going to see some guards out here, and I like this because this allows even Darius Acuff to play a little off ball.
0: Cardwell rolls on the short rail out to Acuff for 3. Off the mark. Mobo back out to Flagler. He couldn't convert. And the Nets come up with a defensive board. On the move as well. Powell knocked out of bounds. And it'll come back to Sacramento with 5 minutes to go.
1: And Darius Acuff getting back. Transition defense just mirroring that basketball. Gets a little bit of his hand on it to get it to go out of bounds.
0: Kings run 77. Flagler out top. Touches paint. A little too strong off the glass. Boy, he had a great look. Sharaf spins in the paint. Nice finish. Ben Sharaf.
1: Sharaf is so good at just going downhill. And even if he's not with that speed, going straight to the basket, he gets someone on his back.
0: Acuff, nice pass to Sharp in the corner. Sharp got bounced. And a derisive cheer from the fans here for that whistle and the foul called on that Sharp drive.
1: Emmanuel Sharp doing such a great job driving to the basket on that play, taking contact in the air. And at first it seemed like that whistle was a little late right here. Johnson going up into his body, waiting for that whistle. It's blown. He goes to the line.
0: Sharp at the free throw line. It's his second trip to the line today, and he's made it both times. Boy, he is making Sharaf work. Cardwell shows. And they strip him clean, peeled him. Here's Acuff. Hits the roll man, Mobo.

0: Cardwell. Out to Acuff for three. Mobo with a big-time offensive rebound. Got blocked on the putback. Acuff inside, knocked out of bounds. It'll stay Sacramento basketball.
1: What a possession right there. Mobo with those extra effort plays, staying with it, trying to keep it alive. Baseline out of bounds, Kings.
2: Back into the nets, number 12,
0: Hummerkaus back into the ball game for Brooklyn. Acuff will trigger on the baseline out of bounds. Made a nice pass to Nate Clifford for the easy bucket. They caught somebody hitting the snooze button for Brooklyn. The lead is down to four. 3:40 to go. Clifford blew up the DHO action, and they get the turnover underneath, or was it tipped out of bounds off of Sacramento? They're going to call jump ball. And they're going to reset the 24 clock. One more look at that slick pass by Acuff. Clifford with a good cut.
1: Another jump ball situation. I thought that was out of bounds on the Nets. They couldn't make the call, so they'll figure it out in the middle.
0: Cardwell and Johnson, and Cardwell controls. Here's Acuff. Sharp into the corner, Mobo. Acuff lobs it. Cardwell with the finish.
1: And what a read by Darius Acuff. Once again, going down that right side. Might have had a look at the basket, but no. Floats it up for his teammate.
0: Two-point ball game. Saraf. Johnson into the corner. Powell got a good look from three. Couldn't connect. Mobo with the board. Sacramento with a chance to tie or take the lead on a three. Acuff. Got into the lane. Wow, in and out. Acuff for three for the lead. Yes. His first three of the ball game comes at the most auspicious time possible. Kings on a 13-2 run. Saraf. They regain the lead.
1: What a backdoor cut by Saraf, and the help defense just not even there. He finishes on the left.
0: Boy, they are just handsy with Darius Acuff Jr. Call for the foul that time.
2: Foul's on Brooklyn, number 55.
0: And that is the third team foul against Brooklyn. But the building has come alive. Darius Acuff used all of the iron on that three. And now he can finally exhale from deep. And he's breathed life into the Kings. Back after this.

0: to Sacramento and Golden 1 Center. Hey, the NBA's Next Generation takes center stage at NBA Summer League in Las Vegas. Catch every game live across ESPN and Prime beginning on July the 9th. Boy, look forward to heading down to Las Vegas and tracking not only the Sacramento Kings, but the other 29 teams in the NBA and the new faces, the next generation with A.J. DeBonsta and Darren Peterson, and tell you what, Caleb Wilson. Oh. Looking forward to seeing Cameron Boozer. Just to everybody.
1: Name a few.
0: Yeah.
1: It's so fun, Mark. Yeah. I mean, it's also so cool, too, to just see the start of their NBA careers with so many different players out there. And sometimes, too, you recognize some new talent that you didn't even have a spotlight on.
0: Great time to watch their burgeoning careers get launched. 2:09 to go here. Plenty of basketball. Sacramento down by one, 74-73 with possession of the ball. See what Chris Darnell has drawn up out of the timeout. Sharp. Acuff. Goes Queen on the Hezzy, the pull-up. Boy, the midi is halfway down and out.
1: That's a pretty move. We keep talking about his self-creation, and we're seeing it in this game at a high level.
0: The process is immaculate. That three is no good, and Sacramento will have another chance to take the lead with 97 seconds to go. Acuff into the corner, Sharp. Cardwell sprints into the ball screen. Sharp, one more. Clifford, three on the clock. He launches, got it! Neek Clifford giving Sacramento a one-point advantage with 1:19 to go.
1: Gets his defender backpedaling just a little bit. Nice clutch, midi.
0: Sharp on Saraf. Powell gives it back to Saraf. Joman, a logo three, rebounded by the Nets. They get another opportunity. Shot clock at 10, under a minute to play. Good defense by Mobo, but he couldn't stop the result by Bilodeau. Brooklyn up by one.
1: To be able to do that over Mobo, that was impressive. Yeah.
0: Doman trying to stick Acuff. Acuff on the blow by, on the reach, got fouled. Boy, did you see him pop clutch and change gears, leaving Joman in his wake.
1: It's so impressive. Look how he just gets his defender to go one way, the misdirection, splitting to go the other. Gets fouled, but it looks like Brooklyn is going to challenge this one.
0: Looked like he got hit on the left, right there on the arm, on the left arm. Well, they're going to go to the monitor and adjudicate the call. You love to see the aggressiveness, though, by Darius Acuff. In that instance, despite his shooting woes tonight, he's continued to look for a shot and when appropriate.
1: Mark, the shot selection has been there, too. You know, when you look at everything that he's been doing all night long, it's not that he's just looking for his. He's looking for the best shot, whether that is his or a teammate.
0: Three-level score by the SEC in points and assists. Only Pete Maravich has done that, the late, great legend. Acuff has already been spending extra time coming back to the King shooting facility, practice facility at night, getting up extra shots with Darvin Ham Jr., one of our assistant coaches here in Sacramento. And he's officially on lockout watch because he's back in here all the time getting up extra work, extra shots.
1: What a crazy thing. Yeah. You have to stop a player from coming in here. You have to, like, not give him a key, lock him out.
0: Saw him get into the teeth of the defense and touch paint. And, you know, you mentioned it earlier, his self-creation is a skill that the Kings badly need. You know, there's not a lot of guys that on the roster that can, you know, make their own food.
1: Mm-mm. And when you have a threat like that on your team, it just allows everyone to play some better basketball, especially when you're collapsing defenses at another level. Obviously, we've talked about what he can

0: do from three. Hasn't done it tonight, but threat from the inside, threat from the outside, just allowing everyone to also look for theirs.
1: Still trying to figure out what this call is going to be. The foul was called on Yegor Joman as Acuff drove to the basket.
0: And I saw what you saw, just on that left side, his elbow getting hit. Ball definitely went off of Acuff, but the foul was there.
1: If it's an unsuccessful challenge, Acuff will go to the free throw line for two shots, I believe, because we're within the last 2 minutes. It's not the previous rule where it would be one shot or 2 points. In the final 2 minutes for Summer League, they will revert back to the normal protocol and rules.
0: More pressure on the free throws. There's always pressure on the free throws. Who am I kidding?
1: Acuff Jr., an 81% foul shooter at Arkansas last year, his only season on campus as a freshman. So it looks like we are nearing a decision here. And here's Ian McClenney.
2: And Brooklyn will lose their timeout and their ability to challenge for the remainder of the game.
1: So great change of speed. Acuff got into the paint and forced the foul by Joman.
0: Well done. Just a clutch play by Acuff, driving it, taking it on himself to make that happen late in this game.
1: You can't overstate the importance of having a point guard who can go get a shot at the end of the shot clock, at the end of the period, whatever it may be. Acuff hit the free throw line. Two shots. Chance to give the Kings the lead. Swishes the first. His father played at Eastern Kentucky University for Kings general manager Scott Perry. Goes 1 for 2, and we are tied at 76. Cardwell fighting with Joman. Dylan will not let go of that ball. I'll bet on it. Dylan Cardwell will not let go of that basketball. You can call security, but he will not let go of that basketball. He's not. Look, he is defiant. Dylan Cardwell will not let go of that basketball. This is his crib.
0: The basketball.
1: You could bet your life on it, folks.
0: Oh, my goodness.
1: You could rule a jump ball all you want, but he's not letting go of that basketball.
0: This would have happened for another hour if he didn't take away that basketball. Let him have the ball.
1: A defiant Dylan Cardwell. And that's why he's quickly become one of the fan favorites here at 500 David J. Stern Walk at Golden One Center. The previous play being reviewed for a potential hostile act.
0: On who?
1: We need a record scratch here. How did we get here?
0: Wait, what?
1: Hostile act.
0: You know what's so funny, too? Dylan Cardwell's big thing is, oh, no, no. I don't want to ever be Dylan the villain. Everything I do is with joy. That's even how he approached taking away that basketball.
1: Off the court, an incredibly understated, soft-spoken, gentle soul. But on the court, man, he transforms into something different.
0: It's so needed on every team, too. You always want to have one of those guys.
1: Okay, where's the hostility?
0: Like, even I saw a few coaches, a few other guys around getting into it, but nothing except just some competitive nature.
1: I've always said, Morgan, that every team needs a guy that scares their coach and yours. Just a little bit. Dylan might be that guy.
0: He might be. He just might be.
1: Okay, let's see if there was a hostile act or not. Boy, Ian McClenney is getting a lot of FaceTime here on the announcements, making his

0: Kennedy quality announcements here.
1: He's doing a great job.
0: Okay, so they're checking to see if anybody came off the bench.
1: Well, I know from the Kings side, it looked like just security was coming over. So obviously you're looking at the Nets.
2: After review, the rule number four stands as called. It's a jump ball between number 8 on Brooklyn and number 32 on White.
0: The only disappointing thing about that last sequence, Morgan, was that we didn't see and hear Dylan barking at the end of it all, right?
1: He was
0: That's
1: barking?
0: His signature, right?
1: Oh, man. How did we miss that?
0: He's saving that for the regular season.
1: Oh, that's when he's doing it. Got it.
0: Okay, so here we go. 34 and a half seconds to go. Tied at 76. Cardwell and Joman will jump it up. Chris Darnell was diagramming something off the jump during that brief break. Joman smiling. He might be trying to steal this. Oh, Brooklyn comes out of the pack with it. Mobo chases him down. Saraf got blocked. And Sacramento, with a 3-second difference between the shot and game clock, have a chance here. Tied at 76. Darius Acuff, the number 7 pick, with the ball. The Kings' dreams hanging on his bounce and dribble. Out to the wing. Clifford for the win. Got it. Neat at night. Activated with 5 seconds to go. Kings up 3. Joman for the tie. It's over. Neat Clifford wins the ball game in the dying seconds for the Kings.
1: And what a decision by Darius Acuff. Looking at the top, surveys, can't get by anybody. Gives the ball to Neat Clifford. Clifford, rhythm driver, dribble, makes the 3.
0: Great ball fake by Neat Clifford. He put Joman on a cheap flight and then knocked down the 3 ball. A great way to punctuate the comeback win by Sacramento. Clifford finished with an efficient 14 points of 6 of 13 from the field, but that final sequence set up, let's not forget, by the tenacious rebounding efforts of Dylan Cardwell hanging onto the ball for the jump ball. Even though they didn't win the tip, they played the requisite defense to get the stop and then to set up the winning basket. And what about the pass, the decision-making by Acuff at the end?
1: And that's exactly it. You have this young guy coming in, being the facilitator, knowing so much is on his shoulders. Does he need to get to the rack? No, makes the better decision to get it to his teammate, Neat Clifford, again, who has such a clutch moment from beyond the arc.
0: Darius Acuff finishes with 25 points in 25 minutes of play. But in the end, Sacramento Kings fans will remember his great discernment at the end, drawing traffic and then dishing it off to Neat Clifford for the decisive bucket of the game for the Kings and the subsequent victory. The Kings win it 79-76. Emmanuel Sharpe with a strong effort as well, the second round rookie pick out of Houston. For Morgan Reagan and our talented crew behind the camera, you never get a chance to see, I'm Mark Jones. Yeah, brush that dirt off your shoulder, Neek. Kings win it. See you tomorrow.